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Yeah, yeah, yeah, yeah, yeah, yeah.

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1: 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So don't even try it. Cause this fox don't buy it. 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Don't you know it's hard to keep a good woman?